0: Die Radio Burgenland Musiknacht. 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
1: I still remember the piano playing the same old melodies. 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

I just breathe. And you're so well blue, wonderful to me. Laughter swimming in your eyes, I dive in.